Don't let me face this loneliness alone. Making well with my soul. I need a peace that only heaven knows. Jesus, could you please just sit and cry with me till I can sing, till I can sing.

0: over this? Mm-hmm. Why did you let me down as your daughter? Just describe that and then fold that into the hope, and then we'll come back next time and dig in some more.
1: Absolutely. Well, I think what I started to realize is ultimate stability is never going to come from a human-to-human relationship. We can enjoy human-to-human relationships, but we can't expect other people to never break our trust. Like, we can't build the foundation of this person's never going to disappoint me. This person's never, those are unrealistic expectations.
0: Yes.
1: Interesting, in the Bible, the word for trust or trustworthiness is batah, B-A-T-A-H. When it is directed toward the Lord, it's always in a positive sense. When it's directed toward other people, it's almost always in a negative sense. In other words, God understands we are going to have our trust broken. Now, obviously, we want to choose wise relationships where we're not being emotionally devastated. But what the Lord, I think, wants us to understand is if we want stability in our life, we have to have that coming from Him. And where I wrestled so deeply is I know God is good, but like I said before, I would get confused. Why aren't you being good to me in this? And so I would make all these suggestions to God. God, here's what I think a good God should do. You like do this and do that and do this and do that. The problem is that I can't possibly know what a good God should do. Like, I am so limited by my own human thinking.
0: Well, and selfish for all of us.
1: And selfish and all of those things, yeah. Right? And so what I have to do is I have to remember God is good and God is good at being God.
0: Yeah.
1: God's plans may be different than mine, but different doesn't mean that they're bad. Different can also be good.
0: Mm-hmm. And what a great place to end. Yeah. And we'll keep going and come back next time with more in-depth insight about, unfortunately, your journey, your walk, your experience. And it's so illustrative of so much of humanity, though. And again, I appreciate your openness and willingness to share it. Love the title of your book. It's a daring title. I Want to Trust You, But I Don't. Moving Forward When You're Skeptical of Others, Afraid of What God Will Allow, and Doubtful of Your Own Discernment. I mean, that is a title and subtitle that's got a lot of meat in it.
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this life choose not to take the Lord Jesus Christ as your substitute for sin and placing your full confidence and trust in him for forgiveness and eternal life, then at your death you are in hell forever. There is no purgatory. There's no praying out of that place where you are temporarily for a while until enough people pay enough money or say enough prayers to get you out. You're a goner. Sobering, isn't it? C.S. Lewis wrote, "There's no doctrine which I would more willingly remove from Christianity than the doctrine of hell, if it lay in my power. But it has the full support of Scripture, and especially of our Lord's own words. It has always been held by the Christian church, and it has the support of reason." C.S. Lewis was no intellectual pushover. Believe the Bible. Your destiny is determined when you're alive, not after you die. Let's bow together. I invite any one of you who has not, up until this time, given your heart to Christ to do so now. The key word is now. Now. You're surrounded by those who have been so persuaded, and they would tell you without hesitation that they have never regretted the decision. You will never know peace. You will never know real strength when hardship becomes unbearable, like you can know it in Christ. Come today.

0: 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And maybe you identified with Job's story today. 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I'm Clayton Bjellin, inviting you to listen when Chuck Swindoll continues to describe the heroic endurance of Job Friday on Insight for Living.
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0: Oh, yes. Phil Wickham and Crowder singing It Really Is Amazing Grace. And I'll tell you what, we are living in that grace right now, Phil. We're living in the grace of giving.
1: Yes.
0: This is Water for Life Day. Phil and Eddie with you. A little bit different today, but awesome all the same, because we are raising money to help people in Africa have access to clean, fresh drinking water.
1: And this hour, we are looking as a Rise and Shine family to serve 300 people with Water for Life. So far, we've got to 39, which is very exciting.
0: Well, a live update for you, Phil. We've actually got 63.
1: Oh, yours is more refreshed.
0: The computer
1: than mine.
0: Has just refreshed
1: Go
0: itself.
1: Refresh.
0: Now, as you were talking, refreshed itself.
1: Praise God.
0: And that is so amazing. People have been stepping up and giving this hour, even though it's early. And we've got one of these people. Her name is Teresa. She's from South Australia. Teresa, are you there?
2: I'm there. I'm here.
1: I'm there and I'm here. Now, Teresa, you know firsthand how precious water can be, I believe.
2: Absolutely.
1: Tell me about where you live and how water impacts your world.
2: Well, I'm currently back living in my motorhome when I'm not pet in the house sitting. I'm living, gallivanting around in this on these home on wheels. And access to water is what you're just always going for, to fill up, you know, fill up, top up your tank or your caravan tank, or top up your containers. And, you know, we've got signs and apps showing us, pointing us the way to potable water, telling us what's potable and what's not.
0: Yeah.
2: Or you might be paying at filling stations where water's a bit more scarcer in the country. So,
0: yeah. And so you know what water means and how important it is, and you know how to get water. I mean, Australia is such a blessed country because we have access to water. But you've given towards this incredible Water for Life initiative that we're partnering with Convoy of Hope with. Can we ask you, Teresa, why have you given to this Water for Life project?
2: Well, it's so exciting to be a part of something so important to life. We need water, and to be given the opportunity to be a part of something, that mission that Convoy of Hope are on, you know, and listening to the little Jonathan's story, just a little snippet of what he's facing. It's so exciting, and we take it for granted, and they're struggling to get it in their daily, you know, going about. They've got to travel miles to get it, and sacrificing everything else about life to get water.
0: Amazing. And, it's amazing.
1: Teresa, thank you so much. And thank you to everyone who's been jumping in to give already. And it is really that easy. It's amazing to me to think $25 is what it takes to get a water solution for one person for life. I mean, that is remarkable.
0: It's incredible.
1: That's why we are just taking the time today, taking time out. And Convoy of Hope, it's tax-deductible giving. It's also, they work through local churches. It's like a win-win-win on every level.
0: It is.
1: And it's really easy to get involved today.
0: So easy to give. Just call us on 1-800-464673. 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